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Yes, sir, it's Ask the McCoys. And I'm Rick Zeringer, here to speak for the four of us. We help keep all hearts beating in good health when we support the work of Our Heart Association. How about it? Won't you please give generously to the Heart Fund this month? Give so more will live. Thank you.

This is J. Allen Fowler, drummer for Alexander Rabbit and the Galaxy's Four. You are listening to Mind Music Psychedelicized. So tune in, turn on, but don't change that channel.

Neville Thumbcatch worked daily at the mill, and at weekends his allotment by the hill. He sank his soul in Mother Nature's bower, growing some radishes and the

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0: 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Help! Oh, stop worrying.
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0: Will John live to sleep in his pit once more? Will Paul ever get back to his electric organ? Will George be reunited with his ticker tape machine and Ringo? Will he ever play the drums again? To discover the answers to these startling questions, be sure to see the colorful adventures of the Beatles, more colorful than ever, in color, in...
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0: Me too. I see Psychedelicizer playing Paul Jones again.
1: Paul Jones? I prefer Dave D, Dozy, Mick and Titch. I know them, you know.
0: Well, yes, you would.
1: Well, cheerio. I'll see you down the dilly.
0: Not if I see you first.

Thank you very much, everybody. And don't y'all forget to boogie. Thank you. We love you, really. Can he?

0: This Wednesday night at the Brookside, Dave Lynch and Leo Sheedy present Don Barber and the Dukes, just returned from their fantastic New England tour, together with a band all Syracuse is talking about, the Unbelievable Strangers. 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Don't forget, this Wednesday, July 21st, Don Barber and the Dukes plus the Strangers at the Brookside, Tobat Road in DeWitt, just off Erie Boulevard.
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The mice came and still are, but multiplied by 14 makes 30 minutes, all full of good new vibrations from the aware minds of the small faces. Yeah. Excitement is with them. Their plane can be yours. Fly by immediate. I got it.

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I am LP 008 on Immediate.

0: Oh, she really is a devil. Mitch Ryder, terrific, and welcome to the show.
1: Thank you.
0: Mitch, what kind of questions do the kids ask you when they see you perform?
1: Oh, well, it depends on the audience. The standard question is, how long have you been together, and do you like what you're doing? And then, same thing, just about. Unless we play a club, and then you get into a lot more depth.
0: What would you say is the most asked question?
1: The most asked. Everybody wants to know if we enjoy what we're doing.
0: And you do?
1: We do, very much. We wouldn't be doing it.
0: Well, we enjoy hearing you do it, too. My

0: Thanks for being with us today, Mitch Ryder and the Detroit Wheels.
1: See you, Harry.
0: The In Sound was presented by the United States Army. And this is Harry Harrison reminding you that the United States Army is the world's largest educator and can teach you a new skill.
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1: Hey everybody, this is Marty from the Ravelers and the Branch Estate, and you are listening to the home of my music, Psychedelicized. When I think of

0: just have to tell you, this is sheer fiction.
1: The report that I have received...
0: This is the people's money. Obviously, I'm not going to comment on all particulars.
1: Much greater than I
0: didn't say that. That's right.
1: We face a massive crisis.
0: That's right. However,
1: unless action
0: comes
1: taken, both administrative and...
2: Many sounds don't make sense. But one thing is clear.

0: 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By Spirit. On Ode Records.
1: A good word from St. Agnes in the Teen Review.

It's at 8 in St. Agnes School, East 79th and Euclid. St. Agnes Teen Review is kicking off with these siblings from John F. Kennedy High. They make their first appearance, but the review is actually open to any of you talented and willing to entertain. The man to contact is the groovy Reverend Charlie Gordon. We call him Father Charlie. His telephone number is RA16040. Now, if you join, you'll get the opportunity to join the Smash St. Agnes Roadshow. Don't miss it. St. Agnes Teen Review, tomorrow evening 8 at St. Agnes School, East 79 and Euclid.

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1: difference. 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

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That's Friday, June 25th at Euclid Beach, the first big VIP show of 1965. 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

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Tickets, 3:30, 4:40, 5:50, 6:60, 7:70. 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Big D.

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1: 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I'll be looking for you. Bring your own mug. Remember where you heard about it.

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6: 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Love and Spoonful, Mamas and the Papas, or maybe you dig Pet Clark, huh? Or Percy Sledge? 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

Hello, this is Keith Moon of The Who here. Two new Great Shake Shake mix scenes. Great Shakes Milk Chocolate and Great Shakes Cherry Vanilla flavours. Both turn milk into a rich, thick shake. So thick, it stands up to a straw. Great Shake!

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1: Flo and Eddie.
0: That's right, but we are Flo and Eddie, and you're listening to KSAN in San Francisco. They want this to be straight, so we'll really try and keep it really straight.
1: Okay, the time of the tone will be...
0: Beep! This is KSAN Radio, and you're listening to the Flo and Eddie Show.

Hi, Rog. This is Brian of the Beach Boys. Thanks a lot for playing our new record, Dance, Dance, Dance, and all the other records in the past. Do you know we're going to England real soon? I hope I can tell you all about the Beatles and the Stones when I get back.

Now, Great Shake Shake Mix comes in two new soda fountain flavors. 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

0: der Sperling biebt, Duft aus Blütenkelchen.
1: He wore long blonde hair, and he sang his song in the brief female costume of the cabaret. He was soon to become the second most powerful man in Nazi Germany. Luchino Visconti's The Damned. It is a motion picture that will disturb you. It has already become a conversation piece on the continent for many, many reasons. It is indeed a monumental entertainment. It is a direct confrontation with an era that still defies understanding. It tries to define it, and what emerges is an important contribution to the art of the motion picture. Luchino Visconti's The Damned, from Warner Brothers in Technicolor. Rated X. Under 16, not admitted.

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0: The Bee Gees reminding you that Coke has that taste you'd never get tired of.
1: Oh, that really is a sound, huh? And welcome to the Chicago Loop.
2: Thank you very much.
1: Judy, how did you, the lone gal, get in the group?
3: Well, I was one of the original members. Well, being a girl didn't have much to do with it.
1: Well, isn't it unusual for a gal to be in an all-male group?
3: Yes, by the fact that I'm a girl, and I don't play an instrument. I play utility percussion, you know, tambourine, cowbell, woodblocks, and things like that. And I sing.
1: Quite well, I might add. But tell me, why do you think that gal groups, with one or two exceptions, are not as popular as male groups?
3: Usually girls just aren't as courageous to get on stage all by themselves, and the first thing all the guys would say is, you know, she can't play drums, she can't play bass, you know. I've met some girls and seen some groups that actually do play their instruments well and sometimes can, you know, cut the guys with playing, but, you know, there's still a double standard as far as playing rock and roll music. And that's primarily the reason, I think.
1: Well, time's up for today's In Sound. My thanks for being with us, the Chicago Loop.
3: Glad to be here.
2: Pleasure.
1: The In Sound was presented by the United States Army. And this is Harry Harrison reminding you that you can be guaranteed your choice of job and training when you enlist in today's Action Army.

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1: Just like me, say to you, help me do, help me true.
0: With favorites like Stepping Out, Louie Louie, and Kicks. The Great Airplane Strike, Just Like Me, Hungry.
1: Can almost taste it.
0: Plus many more of your favorite Paul Revere songs. 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

0: Okay, can we do it once more from the top?
1: Bob, don't stick in those little things.
2: Get fucked. Hey, come on,
1: done. This isn't a Mitch Ryder session. It's Fermius Bandersnatch.
3: Just do it. That's right. Just sing it
0: for you. Can I have you sing a little bit a cappella for me so I can get an echo sound?
2: A cappella.
1: Do notes like ah.
0: See, I should have recorded that. 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

0: Hey, you. How come you look so much like me?
1: Because I'm your brother Carl.
0: Is your dad Murray Wilson?
1: Yes, he is.
0: Well, I'm going to go with him, you know, to the show tonight.
1: The Beach Boys show?
0: That's right. Mike's going to be there. Al, Bruce.
1: Mary's,
0: we're all going to be there. Yeah.
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0: Hi, I'm David Jones of the Monkees. And now, from postcards received during the last 24 hours, here is the name of another KHJ monkey tripper.
1: Gary Isominger of Hollydale. 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
2: The year 1700. The month fall. The day, any day.
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4: Good wizard meets naughty wizard.
2: Hello, I'm the good wizard. I've been walking through the woods all day looking for the naughty wizard. I wonder where he is. Ah, look over there. Hello, naughty wizard.
5: Are you the good wizard?
2: Yes, I am.
5: You look good.
2: Today I've cast, let me think, 5 good spells.
5: I've cast 6 naughty spells.
2: So I have 1 more good spell to cast to blot out all your naughty spells.
5: And what will you cast? What will you do with your...
2: I'm going to make you good. But that's easy.
5: That's not easy. You can't do that.
2: Oh, yes, I can.
5: Try.
2: I will say my magic words and drink the magic potion. Helena Perons. Helena Venus.
5: You call those magic words? They wouldn't even turn a tadpole into a frog.
2: Ah, but they would turn a frog into a good man.
5: No.
2: And you're a frog.
5: A frog?
2: That's how I see you.
5: Not
2: just
5: frog.
2: Like a frog.
5: No.
2: Do you feel any change?
5: Change? My feet! They've got webbed.
2: I cast the wrong spell. I changed you into a frog.
5: The wrong spell? Frog?
2: Oh, stop jumping up and down.
5: I can't.
2: Stop!
5: I can't help
2: Come
5: it.
2: Come back!

0: had enough of this.
1: Oh, I remember the words. Cicero de Deventon.
0: My feet. They're normal again. You bad wizard.
1: I'm not a bad wizard. I'm a good wizard.
0: You're not a good wizard anymore. You're a bad wizard. Changing me into a frog like that? You wait. Let me think. Magic words.
1: Oh, no.
0: Raza. Hoot. Von. Klipto.
1: Oh. Oh. I'm changing into a lizard. Oh. Change me back, please. No. Please.
0: You can crawl about a bit, see how you like it.
1: Oh, I don't like it. I don't like it. Please.
2: I seem to have forgot the words.

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0: The controversy surrounding use of the drug LSD refuses to abate. Speaking here in Washington today, Secretary of Health, Education, and Welfare John Gardner was asked if government controls of LSD would impede necessary research on hallucinogenic drugs. The answer was no, and Mr. Gardner added this comment.
1: In LSD, you've only seen a beginning of the problems we're going to face in the years ahead with these mind-affecting drugs, because they're going to discover a great many more of this sort which are going to affect human behavior in some very complex ways, raising ethical and moral and questions of social purpose and so forth.
0: Secretary of Health, Education, and Welfare John Gardner on the effects of LSD.
2: Here is what critics are saying about Stanley Kubrick's A Clockwork Orange. Vincent Canby of the New York Times wrote, "It is brilliant, a tour de force of extraordinary images, music, words, and feelings. A Clockwork Orange is so beautiful to look at and to hear that it dazzles the senses and the mind." Judith Crist has called it the number one film of the year. She said, "Stanley Kubrick's A Clockwork Orange stands as a stunningly original work, even as it does full justice to Anthony Burgess's novel. It is in his total vision that Kubrick's mastery of every phase of his art is displayed in bravura style." And now the New York film critics have given A Clockwork Orange their award as Best Film of the Year, and have named Stanley Kubrick Best Director of the Year. Stanley Kubrick's A Clockwork Orange from Warner Brothers is rated X, under 17 not admitted.

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1: It's the Little Easy Beats.

0: Moo-Man. Come in, Moo-Man.
1: Oh, Moo-Man the Space Monkey. I've been listening to the radio, except it's not easy listening. It's jammed on psychedelicize. Oh, it throws me out of the system. It's like I say the alphabet, and they let us P and Q just disappear.

0: Yeah, great new sound from the Music Machine. Talking to us by phone, the leader of the group, Sean Bonnewell. Welcome, Sean.
1: Thank you very much, Harry.
0: Sean, I know you wrote your last big hit, Talk Talk. There's an interesting story to that one, right?
1: Yeah, I wrote the song in a closet at a party.
0: Really?
1: 2 years ago. And a very good friend of mine did something socially that was really, if you understood it, was not socially unacceptable, but on the surface it looked very bad. And he was, being persecuted a little bit for it, and he wasn't the kind of person that was necessarily weak. I could just see that, you know, that everybody at one time or another has been socially misunderstood, and it just inspired me, and there was so much noise in the party that I went in the closet and wrote the song. And, of course, I had no idea at all that this song was going to do what it did. In fact, at the time, I knew that by the chord structure that it was a little early for it, and by then I hadn't had the machine anyway. I hadn't found my musicians. I was still writing and looking for them.
0: Mm-hmm.
1: And so the way it worked out, I was just fantastically happy about it.
0: People dig this new one just as much as Talk Talk. John, how does it feel to see your record rising steadily up those charts, huh?
1: Well, I don't know. You see, my problem is that I'm not only a participating artist in the group, but that I wrote the song too.
0: Mm-hmm.
1: So I can best describe it, I think, by telling you that it's the closest thing to having a baby, I think, that there is. I mean, if a man ever came closer to the actual feeling of watching a child grow up and mature and turn into something, I think it would have to be what he created, what came out of himself. It's a frightening feeling, a great feeling, a misunderstood one. It's, I don't know. Maybe I haven't made myself too clear, but that's the best way I can explain it.
0: Sean, you did a very good job explaining it, too. And congratulations. And thanks for being with us on the In Sound today. Sean Bonnewell of the Music Machine.

0: Tommy Boyce and Bobby Hutt. Tell it like a T-I-Z for Coke.
1: I look at the clock and I say, gee, I gotta get on time again. Time is so important in life, it's amazing. I'm just trying to preach the words to you, the words, not the worlds, but the words of life, because if you don't know what time it is, you don't know when to tune on the radio station. Well, you know, you gotta know what's happening. You gotta know what's hip and cosmic and right on. Sometimes therapeutic. Just to let the water melt down from your mind and listen to KSAN radio station in San Francisco.

0: Joni Mitchell, who just earned a Grammy Award for Both Sides Now, has enlarged her gallery of exceptional albums by a third, Ladies of the Canyon. In it, she sings about Woodstock and the Circle Game, a big yellow taxi, and a musician who plays for free. Her special way of writing songs and her special way of singing them make each performance a masterpiece. Ladies of the Canyon has 12 of them.
1: I said, don't it always seem to go that you don't know what you've got till it's gone? They pay paradise.
0: Ladies of the Canyon, Joni Mitchell's newest

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1: Al.
0: Bruce.
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3: 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0000000000000000000000000000000000000000000000000000000000000000000000000000000000000000000000000000000000000000000000000000000000000000000000000000000000000000000000000000000000000000000000000000000000000000000000000000000000000000000000000000000000000000000000000000000000000000000000000000000000000000000000000000000000000000000000000000000000000000000000000000000000000000000000000000000000000000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
0: of his light. His tick-tock muscle measures in its closed circle. His blood's unfree flowing. Ups will bring him down to the clouds of zero.

0: For about 70 cents, you can buy a can of soda, regular or diet. 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
1: Well, just a little of your pocket change. It takes so little for you to become a special friend. But boy, the good it can do is worth more than you can imagine.
2: 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Please consider a psychedelic science. Please consider a psychedelic science. 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
0: With a little of your spare change, you can start to change forever.

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0: of sight. That's my flash on you, and that's love. It's 11:06 tonight in the Diamond Mine. The other night, man, we featured a perfectly matched pair of mustard-colored clothespins and an antique art dart complete with that love-in licorice leash. 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
0: Oh, please turn on the dream juice dispenser a little bit louder and a little bit longer and a little bit stronger and let me slip into it.

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Psychedelicized!

0: A gay romp with Adolph and Eva at Berchtesgaden.
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1: Send for it, write for it, run for it, get it, mail it, take it home, and skip, jump, turn, twist, and jump and fall down. But get to your dealers and buy it. If it's sold out, hang around. The truck is due on Thursday. If I had the money, I'd buy it.

0: 67 Souvenir, 21 Sounds for the Sunset. 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
1: 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Is that right? KSAN-FM in the city that God created, San Francisco, California. How cool you are.

My full chemical name is dextrolysergic acid diethylamide tartrate 25. But as everyone knows, I'm called LSD for short, though I'm also called acid, and by some highly unflattering names by those who wish I'd never been discovered. Right now, some 200 micrograms of my substance have just entered his body. And already my potent molecules are on their way to his brain, where they will trigger some very special chemistry. And in just a few minutes now, I will show him glimpses of distorted beauty, or tumble him into a terrifying private hell. But at just this moment, neither he nor I know the direction or destination of the trip we're about to take together.

what a groupie is. A rock group freak like me, who digs musicians and follows them night after night to wherever their gig is. I get where I want to go any way I can. Thumb trips, a van, or daddy's wheels. All I want is to be free. And all I've got are looks and a few gimmicks, and I usually get a cat. There's a movie that tells it all, like it really is. It's called I Am a Groupie. It's out of sight.

Groupie is a movie about me. I'm 16 years old. I Am a Groupie is rated R. Anyone under 17 must be accompanied by parent or guardian.

you've heard of hullabaloo and the fact that it's coming to South Florida. Now, here are a few more facts. It's a total concept in young adult entertainment. That means that it's a restaurant, a malt shop, a dance hall, and roadshow all under one roof. 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Hullabaloo is bringing name bands to South Florida at popular prices and holding them over for you to enjoy often as long as a week. For example, Hullabaloo's grand opening is Friday night, August 19th. One of your favorite WQAM DJs will be there to present the fabulous Turtles Live. Yeah, the Turtles of It Ain't Me, Babe, and Let It Be Me, Babe. They'll be followed by the Ides of March for a solid week. And then those Hey Joe guys, the Leaves. How much it'll cost to spend an evening at this fabulous hullabaloo, you might ask? Well, just listen to this. Just $1.50. $1.50, that's all. Just $1.50.

0: 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Now here's your host, Herb Oscar Anderson.
1: I thank you, and hello again, everybody. Here on Voices of Vista, our special guest, the Hallmarks. And I'll have some information, too, about Vista. 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Maybe it's for you. Find out. 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

0: Very nice, gentlemen. Do come back again soon. Be our special guest once more on Voices of Vista. Now I want you to meet a married couple who are working as Vista volunteers in Governor, New York. They come from Salem, Oregon. And Mrs. Mick, would you tell us how you came to join Vista?
1: Mr. Mick is a retired minister. We heard about Vista through our pension fund, so we decided that we would give 1 year to our government.
0: Mr. Mick, may I ask how old you are, sir?
2: Hi, I'm 70 years old this next month.
0: And can you tell us about your assignment, sir?
2: We're working in this village, and we have found a great many opportunities to help through the schools. The nurses have told us situations in which they could do nothing, and they have sent us in to accomplish those things. Then there are many other things we've helped with alcoholics, and I revived the Alcoholic Anonymous and have gotten some men interested in getting them into that.
0: Mr. and Mrs. Orville Mick, working in Governor, New York, as Vista volunteers. 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Our thanks to the John Kakavas Orchestra and to our special guests, the Hallmarks.
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0: 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Herb Oscar Anderson speaking for Vista.

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Minner, Freddie Boom Boom Cannon sings Way Down Yonder in New Orleans, where the action is, Abigail Beecher, and all his other million sellers this weekend at the Torchlight in Minner, 7681 Minner Avenue. It's where the real action is, baby.

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Hey, everybody, are you with it? You are with Pepsi-Cola, the great one. 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

Can wide trackers for girls with bright racing stripes that roar up their wide square toes. $5.99. 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

0: Here is the frightening story of the Wild Angels. Blues, leader of a wolf pack on wheels. Bull, swinging a cycle chain, lusting for action. These are today's rebels, whose very name spreads terror. American International presents Peter Fonda and Nancy Sinatra in The Wild Angels, filmed in Panavision and color. It will shock and anger you because it lives too close to the truth.
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are built well, and they are high. 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

0: Hello, this is Bob Seger for The System. When I was in school, I never thought I'd be singing for a living. It's an exciting life. 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

Hey, the Seekers did the title song for the new movie, Georgie Girl. 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There's Come the Day, songs like Yesterday, Red Rubber Ball, Well, Well, Well, plus the title tune, Georgie Girl. 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

0: Redbirds, over under, sideways down at 102. KHJ beat the bomb. Time on the Gary Mack Show. Don't stop now, man. Hey, the Yardbirds are coming to Catalina. It's their only L.A. appearance, and it's with a moonlight cruise to the casino ballroom on Catalina Island. Your chance to see and dance to this fantastic group from England, the Yardbirds. No age limit. Return the same night. 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For information, call 775-3341. It's on Tuesday, August 23rd. The boat leaves at 6:30 p.m. from San Pedro. Remember that night, August 23rd, the Yardbirds. Presented by Bill Corey, Teens and Twenties.
1: Hi. This is J. Allen Fowler, drummer for Alexander Rabbit and the Galaxies 4. You are listening to Mind Music Psychedelicized. So tune in, turn on, but don't change that channel.

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3: 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But why can't somebody who wants to?
2: Ritualize.
1: You leave him so psychedelic. That's how I record it.

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0: Following Tiny Tim's sensational concert debut, the Bus Jocks hosted a midnight supper right on the stage of the Santa Monica Civic. It was a wild, celebrity-packed party. And this is Sam Riddle inviting you to dig the scene.
1: Standing next to Tiny is Jim Webb. Jim, what'd you think of the performance tonight?
2: I thought it was marvelous. I thought the production was great. And the singing was, of course, great.
1: What do you think of Jim Webb's material, such as MacArthur Park, Tiny?
3: Oh, Mr. Riddle, they're great. They're great.
2: Thank you very much.
3: I'm not trying to tell you because he's here. Do you know that Mr. Webb has recaptured, you know, the melody again? You know, melody is the thing that hits. You know, it's not only words alone, and melody is the thing that always was a smash. Yeah, take your greatest songs, Babyface, I'm Looking Over Four-Leaf Clover, even Happy Together, Up, Up, and Away, My Toy Balloon. And the reason for that is that they're up there because the melodies are great, they're different, they're simple, but they're yet original.
0: There's more to Tiny Tim than meets the eye, and you'll hear his entire story on Boss Radio.

The Steve Miller Blues Band, the Kaleidoscope, tonight are over there at the Hullabaloo. The 118th annual Edgar Allan Poe Electric Memorial and Breakfast is being presented at the Hullabaloo tonight. The Electric Memorial is featuring Taj Mahal, the W.C. Fields Memorial Electric String Band, the West Coast Branch, the Outlaw Blues Band, Bluesberry Jam, Cosmic Lights by the Thomas Edison Memorial Flash, and a presentation of Peace Expertise by special arrangement with the International Affairs Department of Radio Free Oz. There'll be a breakfast at 2 a.m. by the Green Power. The Electric Memorial and Breakfast is a benefit for the Student Mobilization Committee Conference at East Los Angeles Junior College, which is running tonight, today and tomorrow. And the concert tickets are $1.50, the conference registration. Well, that's already over with. You can still buy the tickets now at the door at the Hullabaloo for $2.50. And it's on behalf of, as I said, the Student Mobilization Committee Conference.

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1: This is Gary Lewis of Gary Lewis and the Playboys. 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

Hold it, hold it. Okay, fellas, back to business. Give a listen to this last chorus.

0: Okay, that's fine. Now, from the top, 4B.
1: Like it so far? The Sons of Champlin. Three sounds, one group. Blackburn and Snow. You have their first single. What else can they do?

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on a Sunday afternoon, live from Sausalito, the Don Scaletta Trio. 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

0: you got the time. Now my lovely and beautiful assistant, Wanda, will pass among you and select a volunteer who will help me with my next trick. Ah, here he is now. Step right up to the microphone, sir, and don't be nervous.
1: Okay.
0: You will, of course, sir, attest to the fact that we have never met before and that I have nothing up my sleeves, nor do I have any pigeons or fowls secreted in my vest.
1: Sure.
0: Give me your watch, please.
1: Okay.
0: Presto changeo, there you are, 17 jewels and a baby chicken. Now for my next and final trick, I will endeavor to sell you all a copy of this phonograph record by the charlatan. There, don't be skeptical. All I do is repeat the magic words, money, money, money. And presto changeo, your soul works every time.

0: 1967 with a gigantic Action USA New Year's Eve blast in Napa. This Saturday night, New Year's Eve at Rollerland. 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Don't forget the time, 9 p.m. until 1, First in Juarez in Napa at Rollerland. 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

0: And then I have a local group coming up for you in just a second. But first, I want to tell you about this Saturday night. This Saturday night is going to be a big, big Saturday night. Another sellout crowd at the MIT Union Ballroom. Lee Burton presents the fantastic Mickey They and Them. Mickey They and Them, psychedelic sensational. That's the MIT Union Ballroom this Saturday night. Mickey They and Them, psychedelic sensational. And the phenomenal Seven Sounds. Now, don't miss it Saturday night, MIT, 8 to 12 midnight, and buy the cornflakes. Huh? Yeah, this Saturday night is going to be a big, big Saturday night. Another sellout crowd at the MIT Union Ballroom. Lee Burton presents a fantastic Mickey They and Them. Mickey They and Them, psychedelic sensational. That's the MIT Union Ballroom Saturday night. Universal Mickey They and Them, psychedelic sensational, and the phenomenal Seven Sounds. Please buy our cornflakes. Don't miss it Saturday night, MIT, 8 to 12 midnight.
1: Eminence, master of the universe, great guru. 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
1: Moon Man to Space Monkey. I got this radio. It's stuck. 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
1: Hello, I'm Mike Nesmith of the Monkees. And now from postcards received during the last 24 hours, here's the name of another KHJ Monkey Tripper.
0: Right, you are, Woolhat. Pam Edwards of Pico Rivera. That's Pam Edwards of Pico Rivera.
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1: On the job, in our homes, on the road, we all experience levels of noise that sometimes drives us up the wall. 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
1: Yes, the fabulous flippers are on their way to Garden City, Kansas. They'll be appearing at the National Guard Armory in Garden City Tuesday night, August 26th, from 9 until midnight. We'll guarantee that you'll never forget these eight musicians known as the Fabulous Flippers. Don't miss DJ Productions' Back to School Dance with the Fabulous Flippers Tuesday night, August 26th at the National Guard Armory. The Fabulous Flippers are produced by DJ Productions, Box 369, Garden City, Kansas.
0: It's a flipper dance.

0: Yes, if ever anything was gear, Tackle is. 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It even has a pleasant, manly scent. 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

0: This is your old buddy, Frank Zappa, from the Mothers of Invention, here to sock it to you with a greasy teenage commercial. We earnestly hope that you'll all go out and buy a Hagstrom guitar to help pay for this little musical interlude that we're going to lay on you. And that's a hot little number that we recorded using 35 Hagstrom guitars and a whole bunch of amplifiers.
1: Sort of gets you, doesn't it? I don't know where, but it does. And Frank, he'll get you, baby. Just give him a chance. And incidentally, I'd like to let you know that the Hagstrom guitar is giving away not Frank Zappa, but free posters of Frank Zappa and the Mothers of Invention. Now, I can tell you that the posters are something else again. I'll tell you one thing, they're not straight, they're pretty wild, and you can get a poster if you are, like, you know, in the mood for a way out, wigged out kind of poster. And just send in your name and address to Hagstrom, that's H-A-G-S-T-R-O-M, care of W-O-R Stereo, New York 18, Hagstrom, New York 18, W-O-R, and just, you know, put your name and address and we'll send you this poster. And there's nothing to buy and there's no contest to enter. And of course Frank is very, very well, how can I put it, he's shy and he's modest and he's very appreciative, you know, and he'd like to thank you.
0: Pigs.
1: See what I mean?
2: A few years ago, a certain street in London, England was considered to be the fashion center for new mod clothes ideas. Today, the leader in men's and women's fashions has arrived in San Francisco to establish his 15th store in California and his first in the Bay Area at 501 Pacific, Pacific and Montgomery, Jackson Square. It's Jeans West with the newest and most exciting clothes ever. It's the fun place to drop by and get it on. Jeans West excitement is created by the row after row of one of the largest selections of Levi's Stay Press slacks in the flare styles. Jeans West guarantees they'll undersell everybody who say they are underselling everybody. In straight words, you can't beat the prices of Jeans West because they're the lowest. Jeans West, funny name for a guy. They're a great place to get some of those famous Levi's Stay Press slacks. It's the red, white, and blue store in the corner of Pacific and Montgomery in San Francisco.

0: Well, tomorrow, the Turtles, the Springfield, the Birds, the Lewis and Clark Expedition, and many other stars yet to be announced will be performing at the Cheetah in the All-Star Benefit for the L.A. Free Clinic. Kaser will be down there, and so will Red Foster. Want to see you down there tomorrow. Ticket $3 in advance at Wallach Music City.
1: Hello, San Francisco and outlying communities. Hello, I'm Mark Volman. I'm Flo.
2: And I'm Howard Kalin. I'm Eddie.
1: And we are probably the only two guys left who never worked with Quicksilver, but we're still here in San Francisco to let you know that when we are here, we're always listening to KSAN.
2: There's no other station in San Francisco to my knowledge.
1: Oh, there's a few, but KSAN is the one who asked us to do this promo. Oh. So here it is.
2: Well, in that case, hi, KSAN.
1: And we'd like
2: and
1: to
2: thanks.
1: Say hello to all our friends. And Bonnie, you're beautiful.
2: Oh, Bonnie.
1: If you're ever lonely, call us.

0: West Coast. In Los Angeles, they think about that, too.
1: A love thing there, they might be carrying a little bit too far. But it stems from that Christianity, you know, love your neighbor and that kind of stuff.
0: One of the Pony Express.
2: You have to go the LSD route to find out what's real?
3: No, Jesus didn't.
0: Ryan Cole of the Association.
4: The answers are really there. It's not in pot and LSD and all these things that they're looking for peace of mind in. There's a whole other area that I think that they're neglecting to even look at. Just appreciating and being aware of the things around you. It might be harder to do it by study in that area than dropping a pill, maybe, but it's going to last where the other wears off, and then what do you got?
0: Paul Revere of Paul Revere and the Raiders. The Happening. They're young. They think. And some of them live what they think.
5: The Knickerbockers! The most versatile group in the nation, direct from where the action is, the Knickerbockers, this Thursday night at the Lakeland Civic Center. Also, Florida's new sensational show band, the Entasers, the Gatekeepers, and the Gomad. This big show and dance this Thursday night at the beautiful Lakeland Civic Center, sponsored by the Centaurs. Another Roy Sanchez production this Thursday night, the Knickerbockers!
6: That is going to be some kind of a gas of a time. 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Tomorrow night it is, Thursday night at the Lakeland Civic Center. 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

0: Tonight on Boss City, my guest star from the Rams, Deacon Jones singing, Sajid Khan, Cal Sill singing number one, Tom Paul and the Glazer Brothers. 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

listening to the West Coast.

Dr. No, big, from Russia with love, bigger, Goldfinger, even bigger. Now, here comes the biggest Bond of all, Thunderball. Now, James Bond does it. Everywhere. Look up, look down, look out! Here comes the biggest Bond of all. Albert R. Broccoli and Harry Saltzman present Sean Connery in Thunderball. Produced by Kevin McClory. Panavision, Technicolor, a United Artists release. Thunderball.

0: 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Angelica wet with wine. Tears sliding slowly up a forehead. Rotary Connection is a slight deviation from the norm. 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You can't hold it in your mind. Rotary Connection.
1: 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But a Brother Love special is waiting for you at the listening post. 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The Listening Post, 5500 Walnut Street, Shady Side.

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This is Dorothy Moskowitz of the 1968 United States of America and the 2023 United States of Alchemy. 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

0: Hey, were you lucky enough to grab a brand new show that premiered last night on 50,000 watt KRLA? The hours from 7 until 10 p.m., and it's called Free University. This is a show that's conducted by several of the professors over at USC. Involves subjects like love, transcendental meditation, survival, responsibilities, hang-ups, girl chasing, draft dodging. You know, the things that you and your friends talk about. If you didn't catch it last night, then by all means do so next Sunday night. Free University from 7 to 10 p.m. Sunday.
1: Tonight, Pasadena Civic, Standells, two other big groups in a fantastic light show. Standells out there at the Pace Center in Ontario. Tonight.

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Okay.

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0: turn on, tune in, and drop out. Drop out of college. Drop out of graduate school. Drop out of junior executive. 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
1: Traveling with your

Weekend Dance News at Parker's in Aurora this Friday night. Dance to the fabulous Time Machine. And on the same program that night, the Dancing Daisies. That's the Time Machine and the Dancing Daisies this Friday night at Parker's. At Pearls in Bremerton this Friday night, the Mercy Boys. It'll be a great night in Bremerton with the Mercy Boys at Pearls in Bremerton. That's this Friday night. And then Saturday night at the Evergreen Ballroom, a big battle of the bands. Dance to the Prophets and the Outcasts. Dancing until 2 a.m. this Saturday night at the Evergreen Ballroom on the old Tacoma Highway between Tacoma and Olympia. That's a big battle of the bands at the Evergreen Ballroom this Saturday night. Remember these weekend dances this Friday night at Parker's in Aurora, the Time Machine, and the Dancing Daisies. This Friday night at Pearls in Bremerton, the Mercy Boys. And this Saturday night at the Evergreen Ballroom, the Prophets and the Outcasts. Don't miss these weekend dances.

Box's fabulous new wah-wah pedal opens the door to a variety of great new sounds. Here's how it operates. The guitar plugs into the wah-wah pedal with a standard chord. Then the pedal plugs into the amp with another chord. The entire foot goes on the pedal. When the foot is rocked forward, the guitar sound becomes sharp. As the foot is rocked back, the sound becomes mellow. Now we'll play a lick and slowly rock the foot forward, going from mellow to sharp. By rocking the foot back and forth, we get the wah-wah effect. The same applies for chords. The wah-wah pedal lets you go from mellow rhythm to sharp lead. Quickly, and all without dropping a beat. Now let's listen to the wah-wah pedal in action.

0: You've just heard only a fraction of the incredible effects you can make with Vox's fabulous new wah-wah pedal. Make your own new and exciting sounds. Play Vox's new wah-wah pedal. It's just one more sound reason why Vox is what's happening to music.
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0: This is Ravi Shankar. As I travel around the world, I feel that the young people are searching for the means with which to attain peace, happiness, and spiritual awareness. Why not get high on life itself without using any drugs? You young ones, you have the elixir of life. You don't need hard drugs to make your life more meaningful.
1: Strange memories on this nervous night in Las Vegas. Has it been 5 years? 6? It seems like a lifetime. The kind of peak that never comes again. San Francisco in the middle 60s was a very special time and place to be a part of. But no explanation, no mix of words or music or memories can touch that sense of knowing that you were there and alive in that corner of time in the world, whatever it meant. There was madness in any direction, at any hour. You could strike sparks anywhere. There was a fantastic universal sense that whatever we were doing was right, that we were winning. And that, I think, was the handle. That sense of inevitable victory over the forces of old and evil. Not in any mean or military sense. We didn't need that. Our energy would simply prevail. We had all the momentum. We were riding the crest of a high and beautiful wave. So now, less than 5 years later, you can go up on a steep hill in Las Vegas and look west. And with the right kind of eyes, you can almost see the high water mark. That place where the wave finally broke and rolled back.

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Hi, this is Gary Usher, the producer of The Birds. I've been asked to say a few words about the new Birds LP entitled The Notorious Bird Brothers. I hope the album will be a new experience for you, as it was for myself and The Birds. We've tried to give you something new in recording, and with the use of the Moog synthesizer, we tried to do something completely different for all of you. You'll find some new experimenting in country, western, and other fields. The album we feel is the best to date, and we sure hope you agree.

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2: Love was a hit Broadway play.
0: Love.
2: They made love?
1: They made love a movie, yeah.
2: Who's in love?
0: Jack Lemmon's in love.
1: Love.
2: Peter Falk's in love.
1: Love.
0: Elaine May's in love.
2: They said it couldn't be made.
0: I'm hip. Love. Love is suggested for the mature audience.
1: Yeah, make it.
2: Make what?
0: Love, baby.
1: L-U-V, love.

0: Rollerball in a giant summer dance night from Mount Vernon. Liverpool 5 tonight. Tomorrow night, Birch Bay's Village West with the Liverpool 5 in person at Birch Bay. Don't miss seeing the Liverpool 5. They are fantastic. Lundeen's at Lake Stevens tomorrow night. A big dance night as the Dynamics return to Lundeen's at Lake Stevens. The Dynamics are back for that dance for Everett and Snohomish County. And a wild night it always is on Saturday nights. Tomorrow night, Lundeen's with the Dynamics back. Monday night, attention east side, Lake Hills Roller Rink. The Viceroys return to Lake Hills. The Viceroys are finally back to Lake Hills Roller Rink. It's a Monday night dance you can't miss.
1: This is Red Nick. When I'm cruising along in pickup, and my CB's busting, I want to have something to laugh at. I listen to KSAN Radio over to San Francisco. Shit.

0: cops were up a few mornings ago on our action line, you know, and they're getting ready to do a tour around the country, which they are packaging themselves, and they tell me, and I'm sure they wouldn't mind my mentioning to you, that the Outsiders, a group from Cleveland, Ohio, have an awfully good chance of being on the tour. That's number 12 on the WCFL Sound 10 survey, with the new one due out in just a few hours. Personalized and pocket-sized. The best wishes of the VIPs. Looking forward to seeing you tomorrow night at McCormick Place. It's going to be a great show. It's 11 minutes after 7 o'clock.
1: This is the InSound, presented by the United States Army. And a happy howdy-do to you, Harry Harrison here, your host on the InSound, where each day we talk to the nation's top recording stars, play their hit records, and talk to a young person who selects the InSound for the day. Would you like to make that pick? It's very easy, you know. All we need to call you is your telephone number, so send it to the InSound, Box 3435, Grand Central Post Office, New York, 10017. Good idea to tell us a good time to call you, too. So let's hear from you wherever you are. Today our call goes to Miami Beach, Florida, to Evie Kapp. Hello, Evie.
2: Hi.
1: Tell me, Evie, what record do you think could make it into the InSound spot in town?
2: I think Up There by the Scoundrels.
1: You think that might make it, huh?
2: Uh-huh, because it has a good beat, and the kids down here like a record they can dance to, a record with a beat.
1: Well, Evie Kapp, my thanks for a rundown on the music scene in Miami Beach.
2: Thank you, Harry.
1: Those Scoundrels will be up shortly. Right now, the word for you fellas. If you're a recent college graduate, you've probably got your military obligation ahead of you. Why not fulfill it in the way that's going to do you the most good? As an officer in the U.S. Army, no matter what kind of career you plan, the leadership training and responsibility of an Army officer will be a valuable asset. You'll be marked as a man who can take charge of a situation and do whatever needs doing. A man who commands the respect of other men. You can earn your commission in the Army's Officer Candidate School. It's a tough course. They teach you a lot about making decisions and quite a bit about being a leader. Talk to your Army recruiting sergeant. He can get you into Officer Candidate School in today's Action Army. Here's that new one from the Scoundrels Up There.

0: The Scoundrels, fellas. I think you've got a winner there. And welcome to the Inside.
1: How you doing?
2: Hi, Harry.
0: We'll start with you, Jimmy. How did you get this tag, Scoundrels?
1: We thought up of a name. We wanted to change the name of the Echoes, which we were originally. And we went through a long dictionary, you know, and trying to pick out names that we thought would fit the group. Mm-hmm. You see, we had a reputation of being kind of a scoundrel type of people. So when we came across the name, we thought it'd be just the perfect thing to put on us.
0: Do you think a clever name helps establish a group?
1: Well, no, not really. A group is, if a group's going to be anything, they have to have the talent to begin with, you know.
0: And right.
1: A name is catchy, yes. It's good to have a good name, but I don't think it makes the group necessarily. Because you come across a lot of groups like the Beatles. When I first heard the name, I laughed at it. And as you can see, the Beatles are the biggest thing in probably the history of the rock and roll. So there's a perfect example.
0: Well, you boys have the name and the talent, and it was good having you with us today. The Scoundrels.
2: Take it easy, Harry.
0: The Inside was presented by the United States Army, and this is Harry Harrison reminding you that whatever career you wish for your future, if you qualify, you can get the world's finest training in today's Action Army.

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0: sun in my hand, man. 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Never saw that before. 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
1: I have to look. Yeah, but I know on the other door.
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Close, they said the things to make it seem improbable. The will of a lie like the hope it was. 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And the world was asleep